0: Pink Floyd.
1: Some Offspring, too. It's a good set right there. And more on the way, too, as we get into some Steve Miller and music from Van Halen just moments away.
2: 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Participants can only win one contest prize per person every 30 days, Monday through Friday, excluding holidays within 30 days, or the prize will be forfeited. Prizes will not be mailed or delivered. Any winner under the age of 18 must be accompanied by a parent or legal guardian. No trade or cash equivalent will be awarded for any contest prize. Any person or persons found to be in violation of these contest rules before, during, or after the respective contest or giveaway will be disqualified and will not be eligible for future contests or giveaways.
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4: Here's your Rock weather update. Partly cloudy tonight with a low of 66. Southeast winds around 5 miles an hour. Lots of sunshine tomorrow. Slight chance for storms. Daytime highs approaching 87. Mainly clear tomorrow night. Slight chance for showers. 64. Daytime

0: highs approaching 86.
1: Friday,
0: under mainly sunny skies, 88. Saturday. That's your local forecast update. I'm meteorologist Ray Miller from the Rock Weather Center. Right now, it's 77 degrees.
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0: Kyle Little Van Hagar. It's always nice. Love walks in, sits right down, and puts on an AC/DC record. Well, at least that's what's coming up.
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1: ABC News, I'm Dave Packer. A desperate search for survivors in Nepal, where officials say at least 47 American tourists are among the hundreds of people missing after devastating flash flooding across multiple regions early today. Hundreds vanishing in seconds. The death toll, 160 people, says the government, and expected to rise. Negotiations between the U.S. and Canada appear to be stalled out for now, as U.S. Trade Representative Jameson Greer tells Canada CBC in an interview today that the Trump administration does not have ongoing communication with the Canadian government.
2: I would say we don't have open channels right now.
1: Social media giant Meta agreeing to pay up to $18 billion in a settlement with 48 states, ending a federal case claiming the company uses social media platforms to entice, engage, and ultimately ensnare youth and teens. It's Sullivan versus Sullivan. Alaska's Republican senator and incumbent Dan S. Sullivan will face retired teacher Dan J. Sullivan in Alaska's Senate race this fall. This is ABC News.
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10: Here's your Rock weather update. Partly cloudy tonight with a low of 66. Southeast winds around 5 miles an hour. Lots of sunshine tomorrow. Slight chance for storms. Daytime highs approaching 87. Mainly clear tomorrow night. Slight chance for showers, 64. Daytime highs approaching 86. Friday, under mainly sunny skies, 88. Saturday, that's your local forecast update. I'm meteorologist Ray Miller from the Rock Weather Center. Right now, it's 77 degrees.
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1: 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Just don't be there in the morning when I wake up. Oh, great stuff. It's Tim Jeffries. We're going to kick off another long set with Guns N' Roses. Boston 2, stand by.
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4: Here's your Rock weather update. Mainly clear sky tonight with a low of 66. Southerly winds around 5 miles an hour. Mainly sunny skies with fog. Early tomorrow, slight chance for storms. Highs around 87. Slight chance of rain showers. Tomorrow night, lows level off around 64. Mainly clear skies. Mainly clear Friday with highs around 86. 88 Saturday. That's your local forecast update. I'm meteorologist Ray Miller from the Rock Weather Center. Currently, it's 77 degrees.
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0: Smoke 'em if you got 'em. Music from Boston, their first album, of course. And it's Tim Jeffries with a huge song from Night Ranger to kick off another long set next.
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2: ABC News, I'm Dave Packer. The self-proclaimed mastermind of the 9/11 attacks will stand trial in June of 2028. That ruling from a military judge today. Khalid Sheikh Mohammed has been locked up at Guantanamo Bay for the last two decades, his case endlessly delayed. Catastrophic flooding in Nepal, American tourists among the hundreds of people missing. ABC's Tom Sophie Burridge.
3: The Nepalese Tourism Board is saying that about 400 tourists are missing right now, including 47 Americans. That gives you a sense of how this could evolve in the coming hours and days. There is complete devastation across a pretty wide area of Nepal, a wall of muddy water packed with debris, cascading down through that mountainous remote area.
2: The gloves are off in the trade war with Canada. Over 700 American products facing up to 50% tariffs in the next couple of weeks. Canada doubling certain tariffs and levies in response to President Trump's tariffs on some Canadian goods. This is ABC News.
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7: Here's your Rock weather update. Mainly clear sky tonight with a low of 66. Southerly winds around 5 miles an hour. Mainly sunny skies with fog. Early tomorrow, slight chance for storms. Highs around 87. Slight chance of rain showers. Tomorrow night, lows level off around 64. Mainly clear skies. Mainly clear Friday with highs around 86. 88 Saturday. That's your local forecast update. I'm meteorologist Ray Miller from the Rock Weather Center. Currently, it's 77 degrees.
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0: Heartbreaker, Dreambreaker, Love Taker. Pat Benatar doing her thing, and it's Jim Jefferies. Well, it's been kind of a tough week. We lost Dolly Parton on Tuesday, and of course, that was a week to the day that Frank Beard passed from ZZ Top. Yeah, it's just kind of the way it is in life, especially in music. As we get a little ZZ Top on for you next.
1: 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Prizes will not be mailed or delivered. Any winner under the age of 18 must be accompanied by a parent or legal guardian. No trade or cash equivalent will be awarded for any contest prize. Any person or persons found to be in violation of these contest rules before, during, or after the respective contest or giveaway will be disqualified and will not be eligible for future contests or giveaways.
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3: Here's your Rock weather update. Mainly clear sky tonight with a low of 66. Southerly winds around 5 miles an hour. Mainly sunny skies with fog. Early tomorrow, slight chance for storms. Highs around 87. Slight chance of rain showers. Tomorrow night, lows level off around 64. Mainly clear skies. Mainly clear Friday with highs around 86. 88 Saturday. That's your local forecast update. I'm meteorologist Ray Miller from the Rock Weather Center. Currently, it's 77 degrees.
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0: Giving Love a Bad Name, that's not good. It's a good song, though. It's Jim Jefferies, got some Pink Floyd. Great song from The Wall to kick off another long set next.
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1: ABC News, I'm Dave Packard. Rescuers in Nepal are searching for hundreds of missing people, including a reported 47 Americans, after catastrophic flash flooding today, believed to have been triggered by a massive landslide. Dr. Goran Ekstrom from Columbia's Climate School says it's not unheard of for glacier melts to potentially trigger this kind of an event.
2: It's not an exceptional event in this Himalayas. These types of events have happened before. This is very large by modern standards.
1: Sources telling ABC News that the purpose of CIA Director John Ratcliffe's trip to Russia earlier this week was in part to warn Russia not to attack NATO countries. A military judge ruled today that the self-proclaimed mastermind of the 9/11 attacks, Khalid Sheikh Mohammed, will stand trial in June of 2028. Facebook and Instagram's parent company Meta will pay roughly $18 billion to settle claims that Facebook and Instagram posed a mental health threat to minors. This is ABC News.
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12: Here's your Rock weather update. 66 overnight under mainly clear skies. Southerly winds around 5 miles an hour. Slight chance for storms again with fog early Thursday. 87. Slight chance for showers Thursday night. Lows dip down to about 64. Mainly clear skies. Temperatures near average Friday and Saturday, with highs from the mid-80s to the upper 80s. That's your local forecast update. I'm meteorologist Ray Miller from the Rock Weather Center. Right now, it's 77 degrees.
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0: Bad companies burn in sky. It's Tim Jeffries. Story of bad karma, I guess you could say. A 38-year-old woman pretended to be an autistic 12-year-old girl to trick a family into adopting her. This is in Brazil. Her name is Amanda Maria Souza de Oliveira. She conned an evangelical church-going couple and carried out a similar scams all across Brazil for years. She carried a doll, used a pacifier, drank from a baby bottle, all as an act to convince church-going couple that she was vulnerable and needed help. They put her in their home, took her care of her, but then they became suspicious, launched an investigation with local police to discover. This is not the first time she had pulled the same ruse. She's been jailed for fraud.
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2: 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High, deep, left field. There it goes. A three-run go-ahead blast for A. Eugenio Suarez.
3: They're waving around Friedel. Up throwing Anthony. Throw to the plate, not in time. And the Reds walk it off at 11, 6-5.
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0: all-time great road song, right? Doobie Brothers, Rockin' Down the Highway. Almost kind of picture those guys on their bikes. You know, they started off as a bit of a biker band. I'm Tim Jeffries. We got some AC/DC and Van Halen on the way.
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3: Here's your Rock weather update. 66 overnight under mainly clear skies, southerly winds, around 5 miles an hour. Slight chance for storms again with fog early Thursday, 87. Slight chance for showers Thursday night, lows dip down to about 64, mainly clear skies. Temperatures near average Friday and Saturday with highs from the mid-80s to the upper 80s. That's your local forecast update. I'm meteorologist Ray Miller from the Rock Weather Center. Right now, it's 77 degrees.
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0: Van Halen's Pretty Woman, and I'm Tim Jeffries. Thanks for being here. We're going to do it again tomorrow night. Hope you can join me. But before I go, we get on a little Stone Temple Pilots for you next. Be safe.
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7: Here's your Rock weather update. 66 overnight under mainly clear skies. Southerly winds around 5 miles an hour. Slight chance for storms again with fog early Thursday. 87. Slight chance for showers Thursday night. Lows dip down to about 64. Mainly clear skies. Temperatures near average Friday and Saturday with highs from the mid-80s to the upper 80s. That's your local forecast update. I'm meteorologist Ray Miller from the Rock Weather Center. Right now, it's 77 degrees.
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0: Stewart. I was born a rambling man. Almond Bros with Mud. There's a rock doc all about the late legendary Greg Allman coming to our streamers very soon, called The Music of My Soul. That will be a fine rock doc to check out. Can't wait to check that out. Tom Petty's coming up. Author on Queen and Def Leppard, they're next.
1: 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Prizes will not be mailed or delivered. Any winner under the age of 18 must be accompanied by a parent or legal guardian. No trade or cash equivalent will be awarded for any contest prize. Any person or persons found to be in violation of these contest rules before, during, or after the respective contest or giveaway will be disqualified and will not be eligible for future contests or giveaways.
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3: Here's your Rock weather update. Lows level off around 66. Overnight, under partly cloudy skies, south winds around 5 miles an hour. Mainly sunny skies develop with fog and spots early Thursday. Slight chance of thunderstorms. Daytime highs approaching 87. Slight chance of rain showers Thursday night. Lows level off around 64. Mainly clear skies. That's your local forecast update. I'm meteorologist Ray Miller from the Rock Weather Center. Right now, it's 77 degrees.
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0: Yeah. Queen and the Killer Queen with Mud, with those fine guitar skills of Brian May and those mad vocal skills of the late Freddie Mercury. What a cool tune. What a cool band. Heart, they're coming up. 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
1: ABC News, I'm Dave Packer. A dire situation in Nepal where police say more than 160 people have been killed after catastrophic flooding. ABC's James Longman.
2: This wall of water unleashed as much energy as a 5.2 magnitude earthquake. Some estimates put it as high as 160 feet. It's left behind a trail of destruction, the mud and the debris now complicating search and rescue efforts.
1: Nepal efforts say that 47 Americans are among the hundreds missing. Meta agreed to pay up to $18 billion to settle a landmark case brought by dozens of states. The lawsuit against Meta accused the company of designing Facebook and Instagram to be addictive to children. As part of the agreement, for users under the age of 18, Instagram and Facebook will set two-hour daily time limits, block the apps from midnight to 6 a.m., and hide like counts. The brewing trade war between the U.S. and Canada showing no sign of ending, with Canada vowing retaliatory strikes on American goods starting in September to match up 50% tariffs on Canadian goods from the U.S. This is ABC News.
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6: Here's your Rock weather update. Lows level off around 66. Overnight, under partly cloudy skies, south winds around 5 miles an hour. Mainly sunny skies develop with fog in spots early Thursday. Slight chance of thunderstorms. Daytime highs approaching 87. Slight chance of rain showers. Thursday night, lows level off around 64. Mainly clear skies. That's your local forecast update. I'm meteorologist Ray Miller from the Rock Weather Center. Right now, it's 77 degrees.
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0: Yow, the Cars, and Bye-Bye Love with Mud Green Day in that set. And the tasty, tasty brain stew. You know, with the new fall season almost here, lots of holidays will be coming at us. Back to back to back, you got to plan your food choices. Maybe the brain stew. That's something different, right? Hey, Foreigners coming up. Author on Twisted Sister. And The Top, they're on deck too.
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3: Here's your Rock weather update. Lows level off around 66. Overnight, under partly cloudy skies, south winds around 5 miles an hour. Mainly sunny skies develop with fog in spots early Thursday. Slight chance of thunderstorms. Daytime highs approaching 87. Slight chance of rain showers. Thursday night, lows level off around 64. Mainly clear skies. That's your local forecast update. I'm meteorologist Ray Miller from the Rock Weather Center. Right now, it's 77 degrees.
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0: Hey, we're not going to take it anymore. Twisted Sister with Mud. They're rocking their 50th anniversary tour with the former lead of Skid Row, Sebastian Bach, on lead. As D is ill, get well soon, D. And Sebastian, go rock that tour beginning in September, going through Rocktober. Very, very cool. SRV is coming up, author on Metallica. And Foreigner, they're on deck too.
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2: ABC News, I'm Dave Packer. A growing response to the devastation in Nepal. The United Nations says it's mobilizing rescue efforts after deadly flash flooding Wednesday that Nepalese officials say left over 162 dead and hundreds of people missing, including tourists from around the world.
3: Crowds desperately running for their lives as a mountain of water came crashing in. Hundreds are missing, including Americans. ABC News confirming 22 missing Americans were on a spiritual pilgrimage from Tennessee.
2: ABC's Alex Stone. Facebook and Instagram's parent company Meta got to pay roughly $18 billion to settle a lawsuit accusing the company of deliberately designing its platforms to be addictive to young users. Meta did not admit wrongdoing. The NFL says it will eliminate Pro Bowl games, but still have Pro Bowl honors for the league's best football players. The BBC reporting Prince Harry and Meghan arrived back in the UK Wednesday. The Sussex's team not commenting. This is ABC News.
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7: Here's your Rock weather update. Lows dip down to about 66 overnight under partly cloudy skies. South winds around 5 miles an hour. Slight chance for storms. Thursday, high of 87. Mainly clear skies with fog in spots early. Mainly clear sky Thursday night. Slight chance for showers. Lows dip down to about 64. Mid-80s Friday, upper 80s Saturday. That's your local forecast update. I'm meteorologist Ray Miller from the Rock Weather Center. Currently, it's 77 degrees.
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0: Hey, let me take you home tonight, Boston, with Mud Metallica in that set, Wherever I May Roam. They are roamers, but they'll be more stationary coming up very soon as they're doing a huge Vegas residency at the end of the year and deep into 2027. Wow, what a show that's going to be. Very cool. Elton John is coming up. I'll throw on U2 and Donny Iris is next.
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0: Yeah, the electric boots, the mohair suit. You know, I read about it in a magazine, Benny and the Jets, Elton John, kind of like a Sgt. Pepper sort of band there, Benny and the Jets. I love that tune from Elton. Hey, Temple of the Dog, they're coming up. Out there on Led Zepp. And Bon Jovi is on deck, too.
1: 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Participants can only win one contest prize per person every 30 days, Monday through Friday, excluding holidays within 30 days, or the prize will be forfeited. Prizes will not be mailed or delivered. Any winner under the age of 18 must be accompanied by a parent or legal guardian. No trade or cash equivalent will be awarded for any contest prize. Any person or persons found to be in violation of these contest rules before, during, or after the respective contest or giveaway will be disqualified and will not be eligible for future contests or giveaways.
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3: Here's your Rock weather update. Lows dip down to about 66 overnight under partly cloudy skies. South winds around 5 miles an hour. Slight chance for storms. Thursday, high of 87. Mainly clear skies with fog in spots early. Mainly clear sky Thursday night. Slight chance for showers. Lows dip down to about 64. Mid-80s Friday, upper 80s Saturday. That's your local forecast update. I'm meteorologist Ray Miller from the Rock Weather Center. Currently, it's 77 degrees.
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0: What a great one from the mighty, mighty Led from Led Zeppelin, going to California with Mud. Happy belated birthday to the very legendary Robert Plant. Turned 78 years old last Thursday. Boy, that guy looks great. He sounds great. And he's young in the scheme of things, only 78. As a classic rocker, way to go, Robert Plant. Free. They're coming up. Author on Def Leppard and Temple of the Dog. They're on deck too.
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1: ABC News, I'm Dave Packer. A dire situation in Nepal where police say more than 160 people have been killed after catastrophic flooding. ABC's James Longman.
2: This wall of water unleashed as much energy as a 5.2 magnitude earthquake. Some estimates put it as high as 160 feet. It's left behind a trail of destruction, the mud and the debris now complicating search and rescue efforts.
1: Nepal efforts say that 47 Americans are among the hundreds missing. Meta agreed to pay up to $18 billion to settle a landmark case brought by dozens of states. The lawsuit against Meta accused the company of designing Facebook and Instagram to be addictive to children. As part of the agreement, for users under the age of 18, Instagram and Facebook will set two-hour daily time limits, block the apps from midnight to 6 a.m., and hide like counts. The brewing trade war between the U.S. and Canada showing no sign of ending, with Canada vowing retaliatory strikes on American goods starting in September to match up 50% tariffs on Canadian goods from the U.S. This is ABC News.
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6: Here's your Rock weather update. Lows dip down to about 66 overnight under partly cloudy skies. South winds around 5 miles an hour. Slight chance for storms Thursday, high of 87, mainly clear skies with fog in spots early. Mainly clear sky Thursday night, slight chance for showers, lows dip down to about 64. Mid-80s Friday, upper 80s Saturday. That's your local forecast update. I'm meteorologist Ray Miller from the Rock Weather Center. Currently, it's 77 degrees.
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7: If you live in sense.

Wow, Love Bite, Steph Lepp with Mud Free Zone. It's all good, all right now, all righty now.

0: Stevie on the Edge again with Mud, the Black Crowes. In that set, she talks to Angels, the Black Crowes bros. Well, they're getting along quite well. In fact, so well, they're rocking the Southern Hospitality Tour, and what a show they put on. Come on, bros. Continue to get along and rock that tour. Journey, they're coming up. Out there on Aerosmith, and look out, the Police are next.
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3: Here's your Rock Weather Update. Lows around 66, overnight under partly cloudy skies, southwest winds around 5 miles an hour. Mainly sunny skies Thursday, highs level off around 85. Lows dip down to about 65 Thursday night, mainly clear skies develop with fog at times. Mainly clear sky Friday with daytime highs approaching 85, 87 Saturday. That's your local forecast update. I'm meteorologist Ray Miller from the Rock Weather Center. Currently 77.
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0: Yeah. Aerosmith, What It Takes with Mud. We heard from the police in that set, watching over every move you make and every breath you take. Don't get too noided out. Don't get paranoid, but you are being watched, you know. Hey, the cars are coming up. Author on the Foo Fighters. And Journey, they're on deck too.
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1: ABC News, I'm Dave Packer. A growing response to the devastation in Nepal. The United Nations says it's mobilizing rescue efforts after deadly flash flooding Wednesday that Nepalese officials say left over 162 dead and hundreds of people missing, including tourists from around the world.
2: Crowds desperately running for their lives as a mountain of water came crashing in. Hundreds are missing, including Americans. ABC News confirming 22 missing Americans were on a spiritual pilgrimage from Tennessee.
1: ABC's Alex Stone. Facebook and Instagram's parent company Meta going to pay roughly $18 billion to settle a lawsuit accusing the company of deliberately designing its platforms to be addictive to young users. Meta did not admit wrongdoing. The NFL says it will eliminate Pro Bowl games, but still have Pro Bowl honors for the league's best football players. The BBC reporting Prince Harry and Meghan arrived back in the UK Wednesday. The Sussex's team not commenting. This is ABC News.
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6: Here's your Rock weather update. Lows around 66. Overnight under partly cloudy skies. Southwest winds around 5 miles an hour. Mainly sunny skies. Thursday, highs level off around 85. Lows dip down to about 65. Thursday night, mainly clear skies develop with fog at times. Mainly clear sky Friday with daytime highs approaching 85. 87 Saturday. That's your local forecast update. I'm meteorologist Ray Miller from the Rock Weather Center. Currently 77.
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0: Groovy Man, Groovy Cream, and the Sunshine of Your Love with Mud. We heard from the Red Rocker in that set. Your Love is Driving Me Crazy. That guy is cooler than cool. Everything that dude does is cool. Everything about him is cool. The Red Rocker, Sammy, he reeks of coolness. Red Hot Chili Peppers, they're coming up. I'll throw on Sticks. And Tom Petty is next.
1: 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Prizes will not be mailed or delivered. Any winner under the age of 18 must be accompanied by a parent or legal guardian. No trade or cash equivalent will be awarded for any contest prize. Any person or persons found to be in violation of these contest rules before, during, or after the respective contest or giveaway will be disqualified and will not be eligible for future contests or giveaways.
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3: Here's your Rock weather update. Lows around 66, overnight under partly cloudy skies, southwest winds around 5 miles an hour. Mainly sunny skies Thursday, highs level off around 85. Lows dip down to about 65 Thursday night. Mainly clear skies develop with fog at times. Mainly clear sky Friday with daytime highs approaching 85, 87 Saturday. That's your local forecast update. I'm meteorologist Ray Miller from the Rock Weather Center. Currently 77.
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0: I love that one from Styx, Tommy Shaw and Styx, and the Blue Collar Man with Mud. Now, Styx, they're rocking a tour with that other legendary band from Chicago called Chicago, doing up the Windy City tour into mid-September. Then they both go out on their own, and that's it, but a pretty cool tour for sure. Foreigners coming up. Author on Tesla and the Red Hot Chili Peppers. They're on deck too.
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1: ABC News, I'm Dave Packer. A dire situation in Nepal where police say more than 160 people have been killed after catastrophic flooding. ABC's James Longman.
2: This wall of water unleashed as much energy as a 5.2 magnitude earthquake. Some estimates put it as high as 160 feet. It's left behind a trail of destruction, the mud and the debris now complicating search and rescue efforts.
1: Nepal efforts say that 47 Americans are among the hundreds missing. Meta agreed to pay up to $18 billion to settle a landmark case brought by dozens of states. The lawsuit against Meta accused the company of designing Facebook and Instagram to be addictive to children. As part of the agreement, for users under the age of 18, Instagram and Facebook will set two-hour daily time limits, block the apps from midnight to 6 a.m., and hide like counts. The brewing trade war between the U.S. and Canada showing no sign of ending, with Canada vowing retaliatory strikes on American goods starting in September to match up 50% tariffs on Canadian goods from the U.S. This is ABC News.
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6: Here's your Rock weather update. Mainly sunny today with highs around 85. Winds out of the southwest around 5 miles an hour. Lows level off around 65 with fog in spots tonight. Mainly clear skies develop with fog in spots early. Tomorrow, high temperatures reach up to 85. Sunny skies and dry Saturday and Sunday. Upper 80s Saturday, low 90s by Sunday. That's your local forecast update. I'm meteorologist Ray Miller from the Rock Weather Center. Right now, it's 77 degrees.
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0: Yeah. Eagles and Heartache Tonight with my John Mellencamp in that set. Now, John is done with his dancing words tour. Now off to Virginia Beach, Virginia for Farm Aid 2026 on September the 26th. All for a fantastic cause featuring Willie, Neil Young, Dave Matthews, Margot Price, John Mellencamp, and more. That's going to be quite a show for sure. Queen's coming up, author on GNR. And Warren Zevon is next.
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Ah, the Scaramouche, Scaramouche. Will they do the Fandango classic, Queen with Mud? We heard from Warren Zevon in that set. Wahoo! The Werewolves of London. You want to wolf it up? 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Another opportunity tomorrow night. 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So do what you do with the full moon.

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1: 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Accurate local forecast to plan your day confidently. 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Always keeping you weather aware.
2: Here's your Rock weather update. Mainly sunny today with highs around 85. Winds out of the southwest around 5 miles an hour. Lows level off around 65 with fog in spots tonight. Mainly clear skies develop with fog in spots early tomorrow. High temperatures reach up to 85. Sunny skies and dry Saturday and Sunday. Upper 80s Saturday, low 90s by Sunday. That's your local forecast update. I'm meteorologist Ray Miller from the Rock Weather Center. Right now, it's 77 degrees.
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0: Oh my, outshined, outshined, outshined. Soundgarden with Mud, the top in that set, the Pearl Necklace. Now with the untimely passing of the legendary drummer from ZZ Top, Frank Beard, the top has decided to continue on tour through the end of the year. Boy, Frank Beard will totally be missed. R.I.P. Frank Beard. Judas Priest is coming up. I'll throw on the Scorpions. And Peter Frampton is on deck too.
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2: ABC News, I'm Sherry Preston. The official death toll in the mudslides in Nepal and Tibet now stands at 270 people, but more than 1,000 are still missing. Entire villages wiped out when the flood swallowed them up so quickly, people didn't have time to flee. As to the cause,
3: it was an enormous landslide that took away a large glacier or parts of a large glacier in the very high Himalayas, and that the water melted and came down the river. So it was not really a landslide into a lake or a lake breaking its walls, but it was more this landslide that just created a large mass going into the valley.
2: Columbia University's climate school's Dr. Goran Ekstrom. Khalid Sheikh Mohammed, suspected 9/11 mastermind, now set to go on trial in 2028, a judge has ruled. Instagram and Facebook changing for those under age 18 as Meta agrees to pay $17 billion to Settlemark, a landmark case against it, accusing the companies of addiction. This is ABC News.
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7: Here's your Rock weather update. Mainly sunny today with highs around 85. Winds out of the southwest around 5 miles an hour. Lows level off around 65 with fog in spots tonight. Mainly clear skies develop with fog in spots early. Tomorrow, high temperatures reach up to 85. Sunny skies and dry Saturday and Sunday. Upper 80s Saturday, low 90s by Sunday. That's your local forecast update. I'm meteorologist Ray Miller from the Rock Weather Center. Right now, it's 77 degrees.
0: 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The

From the German rockin' Big City Night Scorpions to the Judas Priest rockin', you got another thing coming. It's a superset of killer classic rock getting you to crank the radio up on this Thursday morning. Absolutely free. Thanks for listening.

0: certainly was in the right.
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1: geezer's cruising for bruising.
2: Oh, yeah. Hell, geezer's cruising for bruising, my friend. The Morning Mayhem is on Rock 106.7. How you doing? It's Lester. Great way to start the day. The song that all of us can agree on. No political divide there. Everybody'd like to have a little bit more money, right? Rock 106.7, your home for the biggest anthems like Pink Floyd, Hendrix before that, moments from now, Zeppelin, Who? And we'll feel zenful going back 30 years ago to the mid-90s when Bush came out with that Everything Zen song. Coming up, Rock 106.7. Also going to get the rest of your morning filled in with all the things you need, weather, news, sports, talk about high school football, things happening, Central Kentucky, all ahead on The Rock.
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1: 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Participants can only win one contest prize per person every 30 days, Monday through Friday, excluding holidays within 30 days, or the prize will be forfeited. Prizes will not be mailed or delivered. Any winner under the age of 18 must be accompanied by a parent or legal guardian. No trade or cash equivalent will be awarded for any contest prize. Any person or persons found to be in violation of these contest rules before, during, or after the respective contest or giveaway will be disqualified and will not be eligible for future contests or giveaways.
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3: Here's your Rock weather update. Mainly sunny today with highs around 85. Winds out of the southwest around 5 miles an hour. Lows level off around 65 with fog in spots tonight. Mainly clear skies develop with fog in spots early tomorrow. High temperatures reach up to 85. Sunny skies and dry Saturday and Sunday. Upper 80s Saturday, low 90s by Sunday. That's your local forecast update. I'm meteorologist Ray Miller from the Rock Weather Center. Right now, 66.
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0: the late Ben Orr and the late Rick Ocasek harmonizing and letting the good times roll. The Cars, of course, on this Friday Eve, along with Lester, the day after 8/26/26 that we wrote yesterday. I wrote it a couple times, 8/26/26 on a couple things. Today, 8/27/26. As we kind of go backwards now in the writing of our paperwork during the day. Also on the calendar, this is a great one, my friend. Today, okay, here, you tell me what I'm doing. Yeah, you do it three, yeah? World Rock, Paper, Scissors Day. Yeah, throw it out with your best friend. Hey, yeah, what do you got, Rock? You do scissors? That's what's your go-to? Also, Crab Soup Day, if you're looking for food. Banana Lovers Day, and probably the one that you can find a deal around town, hopefully. National Burger Day. Get out and get a burger today. It's also National Tug of War Day, Petroleum Day, International Lottery Day. I don't know who proclaimed that. A lot of people losing money. And somebody's getting rich off lotteries, but a lot of people losing money. World Lake Day. Go chill at the lake around the world today. And finally, according to the calendar from the Half Dollar Store, I'm going to have to go look this one up, but apparently today is Just Because Day. There you go, Just Because. Well, just because we love doing what we do, that's another shot in the dark statement. We'll also do that song from Ozzy. Kickstart Nikki Sixx's Heart, at least the story about it. And we'll do some dancing with Mary Jane coming up.
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1: ABC News, I'm Sherry Preston. The death toll in the Nepal mudslide now stands at more than 250 people, but more than 1,000 are still missing, including 22 from Tennessee who are in the region on a religious pilgrimage.
2: It's a massive, massive draw for tourists, for hikers, for people from all over the world. It's a stunning part of the world. Of course, you're not far from Everest here. These are the foothills of the Himalayas, and we know hundreds, possibly, of foreigners have been reported missing.
1: ABC Chief International Correspondent James Longman in the region. Many are calling it a watershed moment. Instagram and Facebook owner Meta settling with dozens of attorneys general over how young users interact with the social media apps. The payout, $18 billion. Japanese artist Yayoi Kusama, known for her signature polka dots on paintings, sculptures, and museum installations all around the world, has died at the age of 97. Her family and friends say she continued to paint until her final day. This is ABC News.
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8: From the Fork Media News Desk, I'm Austin Armstrong. Kentucky State Police Post 15 in Columbia has charged two Edmonton residents following an animal cruelty investigation in Metcalfe County. According to the Kentucky State Police, Trooper Trent Tooley discovered more than 200 dogs being kept on the property of 34-year-old Michael W. York and 36-year-old Natasha N. York. Investigators say many of the dogs had not received required rabies vaccinations, while several were suffering from dehydration, internal parasites, malnutrition, and other health problems. One dog was also found with a broken leg. Tooley conducted the investigation in partnership with Guardians of Rescue, a nonprofit organization that works to protect animals. Both York and York have been charged with second-degree cruelty to animals and failure to vaccinate dogs against rabies. Kentucky State Police Captain Jeremy Smith praised Tooley's work and says the conditions found during the investigation were unacceptable and that the department will continue pursuing the case. The investigation remains ongoing. In other local news, the bull water advisory that was put in effect by the Green-Taylor Water District has been lifted by the Kentucky Division of Water. The advisory had been issued for customers in the area of Blowing Springs Road, Ralph Vaughn Road, Jess Nunn Road, H. Sidebottom Road, and William Dial Road in Greene County following waterline repairs. Customers in the area no longer need to boil their water. And continuing with local public safety news, the Greene County Schools Police Department has officially taken another step forward. Greene County Schools recently held a swearing-in ceremony for its school's police officers. Greene County Judge Executive John Frank administered the oath of office as the officers formally pledged to serve and protect the students, staff, school, and families of Greene County. School and district leaders, family members, friends, and community members were on hand for the ceremony. Greene County Schools says the creation of the department represents an investment into school safety and a commitment to providing students with a safe and supportive environment to learn and grow. The district says it is proud of the officers and looks forward to the relationships they will build with the students, staff, families, and the community. And finally, a reminder for residents who want to stay involved in local government. The Greene County Fiscal Court will hold its special called regular monthly meeting today at 5 p.m. Central Time at the Greene County Courthouse. That meeting is open to the public. For more details on stories like these and more, be sure to check out our websites, MyQ104.com, KCountry1057.com, and WTCOradio.com. It's time for the Stock Market Report, brought to you by Edward Jones in Camelsville, with three convenient locations to serve you at 105 Nancy Cox Drive, 1313 East Broadway, and 303 East Main Street.
9: The markets have closed for today. The Dow Jones closed down 113 points at 53,463, and the NASDAQ closed down 21 points at 26,130. In stocks of local interest, Walmart was down $1.04 at $104.34. UPS was up 51 cents at $105.65. Train was up $8.15 at $463.40. McDonald's was down $1.17 at $266.93. Lowe's was down $4.24 at $210.36. Kroger was up 6 cents at $58.51. Ingersoll Rand was up $1.40 at $79.97. Dollar General was up 20 cents at $122.78. Community Trust was down 15 cents at $76.22. Coca-Cola was down $1.56 at $90.08. Atmos was up $1.90 at $169.46. Amazon was down 78 cents at $260.28. And Shell was down $1.11 at $91.11. Edward Jones has three convenient locations to serve your investment needs here in Camelsville. 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This is Sarah Hall wishing you all a great week.
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11: Here's your Rock weather update. Mainly sunny today with highs around 85. Winds out of the southwest around 5 miles an hour. Lows level off around 65 with fog in spots tonight. Mainly clear skies develop with fog in spots early tomorrow. High temperatures reach up to 85. Sunny skies and dry Saturday and Sunday. Upper 80s Saturday, low 90s by Sunday. That's your local forecast update. I'm meteorologist Ray Miller from the Rock Weather Center. Right now, 64.
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the heart, a kickstart. At least that was the story of Nikki Sixx and a debauchery evening that somehow he got started, his heart, thanks to the paramedics. Now, is it an urban legend like some that were there acclaim? Who knows? Makes a good song, though, right? Lester, continuing a superset. Killer Classics, absolutely free for you and I. Thank you so much for listening this morning. Here's ELO and Don't Bring Me Down.

0: 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We've got you covered. 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Thank you so much for listening. 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

0: It's from their debut album, one of the great eight, as I call it, 106.7 FM, AM 1450, The Rock, Boston, self-titled debut album, and all eight songs to this day played on great classic rock stations across the country. How many debut albums, especially from, like, who knew of Tom Scholz or Brad Delp? No, they were just out of nowhere. You know, we're this band, Boston, here's our album. And everybody started playing it, and then they started playing another song, and everybody was buying the album. It's like, whoa, it took off. 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
1: Here's your Rock weather update. Mainly sunny today with highs around 85. Winds out of the southwest around 5 miles an hour. Lows level off around 65 with fog in spots tonight. Mainly clear skies develop with fog in spots early tomorrow. High temperatures reach up to 85. Sunny skies and dry Saturday and Sunday. Upper 80s Saturday, low 90s by Sunday. That's your local forecast update. I'm meteorologist Ray Miller from the Rock Weather Center. Right now, 64.
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0: David Coverdale and his White Snake bandmates. Van Halen dancing in the street before that. It is Lester. And here I go again, bragging about another super set of killer classics. But then again, it's not bragging, right? When it's true. I mean, you're going to hear Aerosmith, Metallica, Seeger. Yeah! All coming up in a superset. That's not bragging. That's factual.
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1: ABC News, I'm Sherry Preston. Dozens of Americans are among the hundreds of people still missing after a massive flash flooding ripped through parts of Nepal. The death toll, 289 people. More from ABC News Chief International Correspondent James Longman.
2: This wall of water unleashed as much energy as a 5.2 magnitude earthquake. Some estimates put it as high as 160 feet. It's left behind a trail of destruction, the mud and the debris now complicating search and rescue efforts.
1: The flood set off by the collapse of a Himalayan glacier. Nearly 25 years after the 9/11 attacks, a military judge has now set a date for the trial of alleged mastermind Khalid Sheikh Mohammed. He and three accomplices are now set to face trial in June of 2028. Closing arguments are due to start this morning in the trial of the Massachusetts mom charged with murdering her three children. Her defense team says she was suffering from postpartum psychosis. The FDA approving a new drug that could help patients with pancreatic cancer live longer lives. This is ABC News.
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8: From the Fork Media News Desk, I'm Austin Armstrong. Kentucky State Police Post 15 in Columbia has charged two Edmonton residents following an animal cruelty investigation in Metcalfe County. According to the Kentucky State Police, Trooper Trent Tooley discovered more than 200 dogs being kept on the property of 34-year-old Michael W. York and 36-year-old Natasha N. York. Investigators say many of the dogs had not received required rabies vaccinations, while several were suffering from dehydration, internal parasites, malnutrition, and other health problems. One dog was also found with a broken leg. Tooley conducted the investigation in partnership with Guardians of Rescue, a nonprofit organization that works to protect animals. Both York and York have been charged with second-degree cruelty to animals and failure to vaccinate dogs against rabies. Kentucky State Police Captain Jeremy Smith praised Tooley's work and says the conditions found during the investigation were unacceptable and that the department will continue pursuing the case. The investigation remains ongoing. In other local news, the bull water advisory that was put in effect by the Green Taylor Water District has been lifted by the Kentucky Division of Water. The advisory had been issued for customers in the area of Blowing Springs Road, Ralph Vaughn Road, Jess Nunn Road, H. Sidebottom Road, and William Dial Road in Greene County following waterline repairs. Customers in the area no longer need to boil their water. And continuing with local public safety news, the Greene County Schools Police Department has officially taken another step forward. Greene County Schools recently held a swearing-in ceremony for its school's police officers. Greene County Judge Executive John Frank administered the oath of office as the officers formally pledged to serve and protect the students, staff, school, and families of Greene County. School and district leaders, family members, friends, and community members were on hand for the ceremony. Greene County Schools says the creation of the department represents an investment into school safety and a commitment to providing students with a safe and supportive environment to learn and grow. The district says it is proud of the officers and looks forward to the relationships they will build with the students, staff, families, and the community. And finally, a reminder for residents who want to stay involved in local government. The Greene County Fiscal Court will hold its special called regular monthly meeting today at 5 p.m. Central Time at the Greene County Courthouse. That meeting is open to the public. For more details on stories like these and more, be sure to check out our websites, myq104.com, kcountry1057.com, and wtcoradio.com.
9: 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Always with the current temperature and the information you need when weather threatens. Always keeping you weather aware.
10: Here's your Rock weather update. Highs around 85 today under mainly clear skies. Winds out of the west around 5 miles an hour. Lows dip down to about 65 tonight. Mainly clear skies develop with fog at times. Mainly sunny tomorrow. Time highs approaching 85. Sunny skies and dry Saturday and Sunday. Upper 80s Saturday, low 90s by Sunday. That's your local forecast update. I'm meteorologist Ray Miller from the Rock Weather Center. Currently, it's 66 degrees.
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0: might be the super duper one. Alice Cooper from the late 80s, teaming up with Desmond Child, the Rock and Roll Hall of Fame inductee. Before that, from November, late great Joe Cocker, Feeling All Right. That song just has got a cool groove. Thanks for listening. It's the Morning Mayhem, Rock 106.7, Lester St. James. Honored to be waking up Central Kentucky, keeping you going, one great rock anthem after another, such as Queen, Rolling Stones, Chili Peppers, all coming up in moments. Whether you're already at work, just driving down the road on the way, maybe you're a third shifter winding down the morning, getting ready to hit the sack. Got that do not disturb sign on the front door. Don't ring the bell, day sleeper. We thank you so much for rocking with us all night and keeping things going. Yeah, not enough people recognize that third shift crew that does that. That's a tough gig, being up all night, baking the donuts or whatever, and go home, go to bed, and you hope the people don't start ringing your doorbell and knocking on it, stuff like that. At least nowadays with the delivery people, they just throw it up on your deck or your front steps and take a picture of it, say, see, we delivered it. Times have changed, haven't they? 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

0: thank you so much for tuning in to the station. 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It's the Morning Mayhem. Lester St. James, your humble host. Honored to be here, whether you're already at work, whether you're maybe on the way, maybe you're getting the kids off the day and their school and stuff like that, which is going on. You've got a number of other things going on, like people going home to go to bed. Yeah, we don't forget about them here at Rock 106.7. Third shifters, I, Lester St. James, and all of us here at the Morning Mayhem salute you for keeping the city and everything going while the vast majority of people slept. That's a tough life when you're up all night doing things. You know, policemen, patrolling the town, firefighters. You got the taxis. You got ambulance, paramedics. You've got people baking the breakfast and making the donuts. There's a lot of people, third shifters. Thank you for what you do all night long and for listening to us on your way home to sleep. And I hope no one knocks on your door or calls you or wakes you up. I hope you get a good day's sleep.
1: 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Prizes will not be mailed or delivered. Any winner under the age of 18 must be accompanied by a parent or legal guardian. No trade or cash equivalent will be awarded for any contest prize. Any person or persons found to be in violation of these contest rules before, during, or after the respective contest or giveaway will be disqualified and will not be eligible for future contests or giveaways.
2: 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Always keeping you weather aware.
3: Here's your Rock weather update. Highs around 85 today under mainly clear skies. Winds out of the west around 5 miles an hour. Lows dip down to about 65 tonight. Mainly clear skies develop with fog at times. Mainly sunny tomorrow. Time highs approaching 85. Sunny skies and dry Saturday and Sunday. Upper 80s Saturday, low 90s by Sunday. That's your local forecast update. I'm meteorologist Ray Miller from the Rock Weather Center. Right now, 68.
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0: You know, if there truly was an award for the best Rocky Mountain song, hands down, right? Sure as heck ain't going to be Rocky Mountain High, that schmaltzy John Denver thing. Of course, that's the reason Joe Walsh wrote Rocky Mountain Way, because he thought it was schmaltzy too. It's Lester. We got ourselves another superset, Killer Classics, Guns N' Roses, Lita Ford with Ozzy, ZZ Top, as we remember Frank Beard, who passed last week. All rocking this Thursday morning, the 27th. Yep, you're now past the 26th, where it's 8/27/26 for 5 more days till we're out of August. So if you write numbers at work, 8/27/26 in your brain today, which is National Tug of War Day. I've always loved that. Hey, have you ever done tug of war? Stupidest grunt thing ever. Rips the heck out of your hands, unless you really wear good gloves, but you can get your armpits ripped out. I've seen people wrap it around their waist and get bad burn. Yeah, tug of war. Insane. National Petroleum Day as well. It's a World Lake Day everywhere around the world. People loving the lake. International Lottery Day. Sadly, too many people trying and throwing away money trying to win the lottery. World Rock, Paper, Scissors Day. Oh, my goodness. 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Hey, it's World Rock, Paper, Scissors Day. Ready? Crab Soup Day. Banana Lovers Day. Just Because Day. And National Burger Day. 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
4: ABC News, I'm Sherry Preston. At least 289 people we know are dead in Nepal, swept away by raging floodwaters after the collapse of a glacier in the Himalayas. About 1,300 people are still missing, including 63 Americans. Two Americans who had been missing have been rescued. Darren Jacklin is a Canadian tour in Nepal. She says it was at a border crossing being destroyed by a wall of water and mud. He says it hit just hours before.
5: I thought to myself, where would I have ran? When I was there, you know, what's my exit points? Where would I have ran? And I'm thinking to myself, there's nowhere I could go. Like, you know, there's just mountains all around us. And there's no exit points.
4: Experts say the energy involved in the floods matched a 5.2 magnitude earthquake. Closing arguments begin soon in the murder trial of Lindsay Clancy. Her defense team says the Massachusetts mother was suffering postpartum psychosis when she killed her three young children. Military judge sets a June 2028 date for the trial of Khalid Sheikh Mohammed. This is ABC News.
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10: 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From the Fork Media News Desk, I'm Austin Armstrong. Kentucky State Police, Post 15 in Columbia, has charged two Edmonton residents following an animal cruelty investigation in Metcalfe County. According to the Kentucky State Police, Trooper Trent Tooley discovered more than 200 dogs being kept on the property of 34-year-old Michael W. York and 36-year-old Natasha N. York. Investigators say many of the dogs had not received required rabies vaccinations, while several were suffering from dehydration, internal parasites, malnutrition, and other health problems. One dog was also found with a broken leg. Tooley conducted the investigation in partnership with Guardians of Rescue, a nonprofit organization that works to protect animals. Both York and York have been charged with second-degree cruelty to animals and failure to vaccinate dogs against rabies. Kentucky State Police Captain Jeremy Smith praised Tooley's work and says the conditions found during the investigation were unacceptable and that the department will continue pursuing the case. The investigation remains ongoing. In other local news, the bull water advisory that was put in effect by the Green Taylor Water District has been lifted by the Kentucky Division of Water. The advisory had been issued for customers in the area of Blowing Springs Road, Ralph Vaughn Road, Jess Nunn Road, H. Sidebottom Road, and William Dial Road in Greene County following waterline repairs. Customers in the area no longer need to boil their water. And continuing with local public safety news, the Greene County Schools Police Department has officially taken another step forward. Greene County Schools recently held a swearing-in ceremony for its school's police officers. Greene County Judge Executive John Frank administered the oath of office as the officers formally pledged to serve and protect the students, staff, school, and families of Greene County. School and district leaders, family members, friends, and community members were on hand for the ceremony. Greene County Schools says the creation of the department represents an investment into school safety and a commitment to providing students with a safe and supportive environment to learn and grow. The district says it is proud of the officers and looks forward to the relationships they will build with the students, staff, families, and the community. And finally, a reminder for residents who want to stay involved in local government. The Greene County Fiscal Court will hold its special called regular monthly meeting today at 5 p.m. Central Time at the Greene County Courthouse. That meeting is open to the public. For more details on stories like these and more, be sure to check out our websites, myq104.com, kcountry1057.com, and wtcoradio.com.
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11: Here's your Rock weather update. Highs around 85 today under mainly clear skies. Winds out of the west around 5 miles an hour. Lows dip down to about 65. Tonight, mainly clear skies develop with fog at times. Mainly sunny tomorrow. Time highs approaching 85. Sunny skies and dry Saturday and Sunday. Upper 80s Saturday, low 90s by Sunday. That's your local forecast update. I'm meteorologist Ray Miller from the Rock Weather Center. Currently 70.
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0: you doing on your patience?
1: It's hard, isn't it? It's Lester. We're rolling a superset. Killer classics back to back to back. We have no patience. We just got to keep the music going. That's what we do for you. Absolutely free. Every single day. My friend, thank you so much for listening. I hope your Thursday's a wonderful one. Here's the Police, and don't stand so close to me.

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0: remembering the late Frank Beard, leaving Billy Gibbons as the last remaining trio from Texas member. Of course, he's the front man. He's the guitarist, the singer. So the band can keep going on as long as he's there. Dusty and Frank have been replaced, in case you didn't know. Bon Jovi and Toto, plus that hippy dippy song from Buffalo Springfield. Stop. Hey, what's that sound? Everybody, listen, what's coming up next?
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0: Melissa, thank you so much for reaching out. Facebook Messenger, great suggestion for some Toto this morning. Rock 106.7, your home for the legends of rock like Toto. Coming up, Pink Floyd. Yeah, they're kind of legendary. Tom Petty, I think you would put him in the category of legendary. Boston, their debut album, 8 songs. 50 years later, all 8 songs still played on the radio. That's a debut album. Greatness, again. That's what Rock 106.7 is, the legends and the greatness of the best classic rock ever recorded. We thank you so much for choosing us to be your companion musically.
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3: Here's your Rock weather update. Highs around 85 today under mainly clear skies. Winds out of the west around 5 miles an hour. Lows dip down to about 65 tonight. Mainly clear skies develop with fog at times. Mainly sunny tomorrow. Time highs approaching 85. Sunny skies and dry Saturday and Sunday. Upper 80s Saturday, low 90s by Sunday. That's your local forecast update. I'm meteorologist Ray Miller from the Rock Weather Center. Currently 70.
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0: You ever had that dream where you're just falling? Just falling. Then you wake up and you're like, kind of like that song from Tom Petty, right? Moments away, the rock and roll band Boston fires up another super set. Killer classics from Grand Funk, Led Zeppelin, and we'll honor the birthday boy, the guitarist of the band Rush, Alex Lyson, 73 today. We will fly by night with him momentarily.
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1: ABC News, I'm Sherry Preston. Closing arguments this morning in the trial of Lindsay Clancy. The Massachusetts mother faces murder charges in the deaths of her three children. Her defense team says she was suffering from postpartum psychosis at the time. If she is found not guilty by lack of criminal intent, she would go to a state psychiatric facility. At least 358 people dead in Nepal after flash flooding apparently set off by the collapse of a glacier. The ABC News chief international correspondent James Longman.
2: Areas where homes and businesses once stood are now buried under mountains of mud and debris, with at least 1,300 still unaccounted for, and that number is expected to rise. 22 of the missing were in a group from Tennessee who were taking part in a spiritual pilgrimage.
1: 63 Americans are among those missing, but two have been rescued. So-called Butcher of Bosnia, Ratko Mladic, the Serb general who oversaw atrocities in the 90s, has died in prison at the age of 84. This is ABC News. Long before there were wearable fitness trackers and messages and videos streamed directly to your wrist, there was the Pulsar Time Computer. As ABC's Jim Ryan reports, the man credited with inventing that first digital watch over a half century ago has died at his home in Texas.
3: You see this little button here? You press it. Those are the seconds.
4: The Pulsar was so revolutionary that it was introduced to the world on The Tonight Show with Johnny Carson on May 5th, 1970.
3: The machine finally put Mickey Mouse out of work.
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4: 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Thies has died at 95. Jim Ryan, ABC News.
1: Tributes continue pouring in for Dolly Parton and for British actor Tim Curry, best known for his role in Rocky Horror Picture Show, as Annie co-star Carol Burnett saying nobody could play villains better than him. I'm Sherry Preston, ABC News.
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0: Who's up next?
1: Well, Bob in Jamestown is next.
0: Oh, no. Go ahead, Bob.
2: Matt, my father was a plant manager at Pillsbury in Hamilton, Ohio. Well, Pillsbury Field is the home of Westside Little League, and historic. You know, 400,000 kids play Little League baseball, but 400 actually eventually get play for the major leagues. And up there in that Westside Little League, Pillsbury Field. What?
0: Go ahead. Go ahead.
2: Up there at that Pillsbury Field, right next to the former plant, Joe Nuxall was a legend through all these kids growing up through the years to Westside Little League. Actually, Joe never played there. He played on the north side, on the east side of Hamilton, Ohio. But he was always a legend because he signed a Reds contract, the youngest player ever at 17.
1: More importantly, so Bob, would you wear leather pants?
0: That's what Bob would definitely wear leather pants.
2: I got a Titan Von Zipper bobber motorcycle, a shovelhead, 100 horsepower motor. 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
0: 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We'll be right back.
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0: Pepsi, this is Luna and the Mountain Jets. This is our friend, laid-back country picker's wife.
15: Okay.
4: Oh.
15: So she's got her own band?
0: She's got her own band, and she can play. Like, she is very talented. And she, when she plays in this band, she doesn't dress like she does with laid-back.
15: Uh-huh.
0: Right? Like, she rocks out.
15: Yeah.
0: Laid-back, though, too.
15: She does, yeah.
0: She was at the KS Bar grand opening on time.
4: In costume.
0: I love her voice. That's great. 859-280-2287. So just to get to make sure we get all the facts, the newspaper story about the Henry Clay coach says it was more than just a topless woman. It was also lower areas, too. That does actually change it. Not change it. I think he probably needs to get fired anyway, but that does make it worse. However, there are also people saying that this wasn't the students. It was a parent, and that he claims he did not do it. I have no idea, but we were just sort of talking theoretically about if it turns out he did do it. You know, the season's going on, Ryan, so he is not coaching, you know, the team. You got to think this has an effect on the kids, right? Wouldn't you think?
4: Yeah, like you said, the season just started. Last Friday was opening week. This is week two. I know they've named an interim coach while he's been placed on leave right now.
0: Yeah. Well, there you go. It's interesting. I what was odd to me about it was that was like what the charge, like you said, Ryan, was a misdemeanor, because I thought if it was something that was more blatant than that you would be charged with a felony. So the fact that it was a misdemeanor, the whole thing is just odd to me, which makes me wonder exactly, Ryan, what happened. Because if it was actual, like, pornography, they would charge him with a felony. But when it was a misdemeanor, Ryan, that's why I asked. I don't really know what it was that they say that he showed them. Do you know what I mean?
4: Yeah. And the fact that it's on school campus, I think it's going to get him
0: the school fired. Campus thing is pretty egregious. But Shannon made a good point. You can't do that in any place in the workplace now. And you shouldn't be able to, because that's not what work is for. Who's next?
15: Jerry.
0: Jerry, go ahead, Jerry.
16: Hey, Matt. To me, what's more interesting about this thing with this new SEC rule is Greg Sankey's ability to get schools to vote against their best interest a lot of times, get what he wants, like with this, the 9-game schedule, and some other things. So, you know, Sankey always gets what he wants. But he may have gone too far this time, because apparently the LSU people, they voted for the rule, and then they go back to Skip Bertman's funeral in Baton Rouge, and Landry gets all over them about what they did. And the next day, they're abstaining on the enforcement.
0: Oh, is that right? I didn't realize that. So the governor yelled at them.
16: And they're saying,
0: I didn't realize that.
16: And they're saying Landry may get – he's real upset about it. He thinks these guys ought to be eligible, these NFL guys, and he may get the Attorney General of Louisiana involved in it.
0: Wow. Again, none of this was necessary. I appreciate the call, Drew. None of this was necessary. They could have just said these guys can play for 1 year. The rules change next year. Like, well, I don't understand why they're doing all this, the NCAA. It was not necessary. This would have been a handful of players. They would have come ahead and played, and that would have been that, and yet they just keep doubling down on it.
17: That's what's weird for me. This isn't like changing the future of college sports. It's 1 year. It's very unique. It's a handful of people it even affects. And with the transfer in the conference, it might only affect one person. Why the fight? Even if you really believe your argument's right, the season starts soon. Just get over this hump. We'll all forget about it, and then you can work on the new rules moving forward.
0: Yeah, and part of it is, too, like I said this on ESPN yesterday. For people who think there's some kind of principled stand here, especially about like how you can't have entered the draft, in baseball, Ryan, you're allowed to enter the draft and come back.
4: Right.
0: So why is it we have a rule where players can enter the draft, come back in baseball, but in basketball and football, it's somehow morally wrong? Like, why?
4: No idea. No idea.
0: There's no reason. There's no reason whatsoever. These rules the NCAA has had for generations make no sense. There's no logic to them. And I'm glad to some extent the courts have kind of called them on it because they are completely illogical and have been for a long time. Who's next?
4: Will.
0: Will. Go ahead, Will.
18: Matt, in the legal pecking order, which should Kentucky fans be more concerned about? The state starting to overturn some of the injunctions or the SEC interconference rule?
0: SEC. I think it's very unlikely. I mean, it's impossible, but I would be surprised if a Kentucky State appellate court overrules it. I am worried about the conference thing is a bigger deal because they're trying to punish the teams, not the player, which makes and adds another thing. So I think the Sankey thing, at least to me right now, is a bigger thing. 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Drew, Youngstown State plays Mercyhurst tonight. We open the season with Youngstown State. Are they going to be coming off a win?
17: Yes, they are a top 10 FCS team. Watch them to score a lot of points tonight. Big offense.
0: Are you going
17: to
0: turn it on? Favorite.
17: Absolutely.
0: Are you going to turn it on? See the team we're going to play here next week?
17: ESPN Plus tonight.
0: Let's go. Ryan, Drew, tomorrow, Shannon, we will be.
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3: ABC News, I'm Sherry Preston. Dozens of Americans are among the 1,300 missing in the Himalayan mudslide. The death toll stands at more than 350 people as searches go on for those who remain unaccounted for. Closing arguments underway in the Lindsay Clancy murder trial. She is on trial for killing her three children. Her attorney says she was suffering through postpartum psychosis when she murdered them. As for jury instructions, ABC's Peter Haralambu says
5: this case got very complicated yesterday when the judge decided that this jury can consider the lesser included offenses of second-degree murder and manslaughter. This is no longer a question of is Clancy unable to tell the difference between right and wrong because of her psychosis and get sent to a facility or get sent to prison because she's guilty of first-degree murder. The jury has more options now.
3: Tropical storm Dolly has formed in the Atlantic Ocean. There is no connection to country music icon Dolly Parton, who died a couple of days ago. Meteorologists say it's just a coincidence. This is ABC News.
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29: From the Fork Media News Desk, I'm Austin Armstrong. Kentucky State Police Post 15 in Columbia has charged two Edmonton residents following an animal cruelty investigation in Metcalf County. According to the Kentucky State Police, Trooper Trent Tooley discovered more than 200 dogs being kept on the property of 34-year-old Michael W. York and 36-year-old Natasha N. York. Investigators say many of the dogs had not received required rabies vaccinations, while several were suffering from dehydration, internal parasites, malnutrition, and other health problems. One dog was also found with a broken leg. Tooley conducted the investigation in partnership with Guardians of Rescue, a nonprofit organization that works to protect animals. Both York and York have been charged with second-degree cruelty to animals and failure to vaccinate dogs against rabies. Kentucky State Police Captain Jeremy Smith praised Tooley's work and says the conditions found during the investigation were unacceptable and that the department will continue pursuing the case. The investigation remains ongoing. In other local news, the bull water advisory that was put in effect by the Green Taylor Water District has been lifted by the Kentucky Division of Water. The advisory had been issued for customers in the area of Blowing Springs Road, Ralph Vaughn Road, Jess Nunn Road, H. Sidebottom Road, and William Dial Road in Greene County following waterline repairs. Customers in the area no longer need to boil their water. And continuing with local public safety news, the Greene County Schools Police Department has officially taken another step forward. Greene County Schools recently held a swearing-in ceremony for its school's police officers. Greene County Judge Executive John Frank administered the oath of office as the officers formally pledged to serve and protect the students, staff, school, and families of Greene County. School and district leaders, family members, friends, and community members were on hand for the ceremony. Greene County Schools says the creation of the department represents an investment into school safety and a commitment to providing students with a safe and supportive environment to learn and grow. The district says it is proud of the officers and looks forward to the relationships they will build with the students, staff, families, and the community. And finally, a reminder for residents who want to stay involved in local government. The Greene County Fiscal Court will hold its special called regular monthly meeting today at 5 p.m. Central Time at the Greene County Courthouse. That meeting is open to the public. For more details on stories like these and more, be sure to check out our websites, myq104.com, kcountry1057.com, and wtcoradio.com.
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4: Here's your Rock weather update. Mainly sunny skies this afternoon with highs around 85. West winds around 5 miles an hour. Lows level off around 65. Tonight, mainly clear skies develop with fog at times. Becoming mainly sunny with fog in spots early. Tomorrow, highs level off around 85. Lots of sunshine and dry Saturday and Sunday with highs in the upper 80s. That's your local forecast update. I'm meteorologist Ray Miller from the Rock Weather Center. Currently 79.
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0: in your brain with Van Halen. I'm Kara. Actually, I think brain is on my brain, the word brain, because I was reading about how Six Flags Magic Mountains Coaster in California, there's two women who suffered very similar brain injuries within days of riding a specific ride there. That scares me because I'm a roller coaster person. But in reading this story, I didn't know this. Six Flags Entertainment Corporation is a stock you can buy. You know what the abbreviation for the stock is? FUN, fun. That's unbelievable. How'd they get that?
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2: Swung on, crushed. High, deep, left field. There it goes. A three-run go-ahead blast for A. Eugenio Suarez.
3: They're waving around Friedel. Up throwing Anthony. Throw to the plate, not in time. And the Reds walk it off at 11, 6-5.
4: The quest for October baseball is underway. 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
1: 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Prizes will not be mailed or delivered. Any winner under the age of 18 must be accompanied by a parent or legal guardian. No trade or cash equivalent will be awarded for any contest prize. Any person or persons found to be in violation of these contest rules before, during, or after the respective contest or giveaway will be disqualified and will not be eligible for future contests or giveaways.
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0: 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Are we reaching?
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1: ABC News, I'm Michelle Franzen. Historic flooding in Nepal, triggered by what experts say was a massive landslide in Tibet that hit a glacier, created a cascade of ice and debris throughout the valley. There are more than 350 deaths, 1,300 others missing. The State Department says some 90 U.S. citizens could be impacted throughout the region. ABC's Tom Sufi-Burich has more.
2: Tibet is a tightly controlled Chinese region, so information coming out of there is very, very scarce right now. We do have a clearer picture in Nepal more broadly about the scale of this disaster. And really the catastrophic impact it has had on those very, very remote areas right up in the mountains, which are very, very hard to access for the rescue teams trying to get in there now.
1: Happening in Massachusetts, the judge in the Lindsay Clancy trial giving jurors their final instructions before starting deliberations. The mother is charged in the murders of her three children. Defense attorneys say she suffered from postpartum psychosis. On Wall Street, stocks are up this hour. This is ABC News.
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12: Here's your Rock weather update. Mainly sunny skies this afternoon with highs around 85. West winds around 5 miles an hour. Lows level off around 65. Tonight, mainly clear skies develop with fog at times. Becoming mainly sunny with fog in spots early. Tomorrow, highs level off around 85. Lots of sunshine and dry Saturday and Sunday with highs in the upper 80s. That's your local forecast update. I'm meteorologist Ray Miller from the Rock Weather Center. Right now, it's 81 degrees.
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0: Oh, good news. Triumph has extended. They're doing another leg of their tour throughout this country. So if you missed them, if they didn't come close enough to us, there you got a whole new set of dates that they just announced. Plus, Rick Emmett, lead singer of Triumph, posted a very nice tribute to Tim Curry. He was a big fan. So sad to hear about Tim Curry. Also Dolly Parton. Also J.P. 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

0: queen right there, confirming that I, Kara, make the world go round. 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
3: Here's your Rock weather update. Mainly sunny skies this afternoon with highs around 85. West winds around 5 miles an hour. Lows level off around 65. Tonight, mainly clear skies develop with fog at times. Becoming mainly sunny with fog in spots early. Tomorrow, highs level off around 85. Lots of sunshine and dry Saturday and Sunday with highs in the upper 80s. That's your local forecast update. I'm meteorologist Ray Miller from the Rock Weather Center. Currently, it's 81 degrees.
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0: is Plush SDP. I'm Kara. Sad to hear that Busy Phillips has been dealing with two brain tumors. Unbelievable. I'm a fan of hers. I got to meet her on a press junket years ago. Remember the show Cougar Town with Courtney Cox and Busy Phillips? It was a great show. Anyway, this press junket was at a winery. Let me just say, me and Busy pounded some wine. We both like red.
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1: ABC News, I'm Michelle Franzen. Deliberations are underway in the Lindsay Clancy trial in Massachusetts. The mother charged with killing her three children. Jurors have several options in trying to reach a verdict and must consider if Clancy meets the legal definition of having a mental defect and criminal intent at the time of the killings. More from ABC's Deborah Roberts.
2: Prosecutors ending their case with testimony from Gregory Sadoff, a senior psychiatrist with the FBI who interviewed Clancy for 11 hours over 2 days earlier this year. Clancy, a nurse, maintaining that a voice she never heard before, nor has heard since, told her to kill her three children during a postpartum psychotic episode. But Sadoff claiming Clancy's acts were inconsistent with someone expressing command hallucinations.
1: Crews are racing to reach survivors in Nepal and Tibet following catastrophic mudslides and flooding throughout a popular tourist valley. More than 350 have died. 1,300 others are missing, including dozens of Americans. This is ABC News.
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6: Here's your Rock weather update. Mainly sunny skies this afternoon with highs around 85. West winds around 5 miles an hour. Lows level off around 65. Tonight, mainly clear skies develop with fog at times. Becoming mainly sunny with fog in spots early. Tomorrow, highs level off around 85. Lots of sunshine and dry Saturday and Sunday with highs in the upper 80s. That's your local forecast update. I'm meteorologist Ray Miller from the Rock Weather Center. Currently, it's 81 degrees.
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0: pretty sure the entire nation is grieving the loss of Dolly Parton right now. I just read that she's got an unreleased song inside a chestnut box. It's titled My Place in History. She wrote this song back in 2015 with instructions that this box, which is where the song is, remains sealed until January 19, 2046. That'll be what would have been her 100th birthday. So we're getting something new, not only on her birthday in 2046, but she's actually already placed her personal stamp on a bunch of unreleased stuff that if you see it officially released through Dolly Parton's estate, it's for sure that she approved it. That is so wild to me, and I'm hoping I'm around in 2046.
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1: 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Participants can only win one contest prize per person every 30 days, Monday through Friday, excluding holidays within 30 days, or the prize will be forfeited. Prizes will not be mailed or delivered. Any winner under the age of 18 must be accompanied by a parent or legal guardian. No trade or cash equivalent will be awarded for any contest prize. Any person or persons found to be in violation of these contest rules before, during, or after the respective contest or giveaway will be disqualified and will not be eligible for future contests or giveaways.
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0: cars right there. I'm Kara. Today is August 27th, the 239th day of the year. Today is also National Just Because Day. This is a day you're supposed to do something spontaneous for no particular reason, which pretty much defines my entire life.
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1: ABC News, I'm Michelle Franz. An historic flooding in Nepal triggered by what experts say was a landslide in Tibet that hit a glacier, creating melt and debris flows that swallowed up homes, bridges, and all else in its path. More than 350 are dead, 1,300 missing. The State Department says some 90 U.S. citizens could also be impacted in the region. ABC's Tom Sufi Burridge has more.
2: A glacial breakaway, according to experts, is basically where part of a glacier, a huge amount of ice, can come crashing off the glacier. It crashes down, taking rocks with it. And satellite imagery from before and after the disaster, according to experts, confirms this provisional theory about what happened.
1: President Trump says the U.S. is pledging aid and resources. A new wrinkle in the U.S.-Canada tariff battle. The president signing an executive order today to change the name, he says, of Lake Ontario to Lake America. In Massachusetts, jury deliberations continue in the Lindsay Clancy trial. The mother is charged with killing her three young children. This is ABC News.
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9: Here's your Rock weather update. Slight chance of thunderstorms this afternoon. Otherwise, mainly sunny skies. Daytime highs approaching 85. Winds out of the west around 5 miles an hour. Lows level off around 65. Tonight, clear skies develop with fog at times. Highs level off around 85. Tomorrow, mainly sunny skies develop with fog in spots early. That's your local forecast update. I'm meteorologist Ray Miller from the Rock Weather Center. Currently 82.
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0: Having ourselves a party on the Greg Stone Show. A little Boston helping us out on a Thursday. Hey, quick look at rock and roll history on the way. It's Thursday already? Goodness gracious, folks. Hey, classic from The Who coming up. Plus, we'll hear from Heart. That's all next as we work our way towards the Almanac today.
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0: classic track from Heart on the Greg Stone Show. Taking a quick look at rock and roll history. Today is the 27th of August. Went down on this day back in 89. Guns N' Roses guitarist Izzy Stradlin arrested in Phoenix after urinating on the floor of a plane. Upset and drunk that he had to wait to use the bathroom. That was the beginning of the end for Izzy. He would go back home to Indiana, spend about a month there, and come back and leave Guns N' Roses. He's like, what is my life become? Stevie Ray Vaughan died in a helicopter crash on this day back in 1990. He was just 35 years old, got his whole life together. It was so sad. He had sobered up. Hey, you know, it's one of the rules of rock and roll. Don't fly in helicopters, don't share needles, and always wear a condom. In 91, Pearl Jam released their debut album, 10, which featured classics like, of course, you know these songs, Alive, Even Flo and Jeremy. And in 09, Oasis broke up after Noel Gallagher quit, saying he could no longer work with his brother Liam. The two had been fighting, barely spoke, and only saw each other on stage. Birthday wishes go out to Alex Lifeson of Rush, born on this day in 53. Glenn Matlock, Sex Pistols fame in 56. And Tony Cannell of No Doubt, born on this day in 1970. And that's a quick look at it, folks. Your rock and roll almanac for the 27th of August.
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3: Here's your rock weather update. Slight chance of thunderstorms this afternoon. Otherwise, mainly clear skies. Daytime highs approaching 85. Northwesterly winds around 5 miles an hour. Lows level off around 64. Tonight, clear skies develop with fog at times. Highs level off around 85. Tomorrow, mainly sunny skies develop with fog in spots early. That's your local forecast update. I'm meteorologist Ray Miller from the Rock Weather Center. Currently, it's 82 degrees.
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0: off of Don't Say No. It's Billy Squire on the Greg Stone Show. Hey, real quick, folks, so coming up next hour, we've got the Daily Haircut and the Word of the Day. Stick around and we'll get you smart on the program. Plus some Nirvana. We'll hear from Zeppelin and some Def Leppard. All coming up next on the Greg Stone Show.
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1: ABC News, I'm Michelle Franzen. Rescues continue across Nepal and Tibet following catastrophic mudslides and flooding throughout a popular tourist valley. More than 380 are confirmed dead. ABC's Britt Clinett is in Nepal.
2: More than 900 people are still unaccounted for here in Nepal, and China's state broadcaster says at least 558 are missing on the Tibetan side. So what we could be looking for is well over 1,000 people combined.
1: Deliberations underway in the Lindsay Clancy trial. The Massachusetts mother charged with killing her three children in 2023. Her defense says Clancy suffered from postpartum psychosis and did not have criminal intent. The president signing an executive order calling for Lake Ontario to change the name to Lake America. It marks another hurdle in the brewing trade war with Canada. Severe storms targeting the mid-Atlantic states and northeast today, packed with heavy winds and the threat of flooding, and extreme heat continuing in parts of the West. 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
10: From the Fork Media News Desk, I'm Austin Armstrong. Kentucky State Police Post 15 in Columbia has charged two Edmonton residents following an animal cruelty investigation in Metcalf County. According to the Kentucky State Police, Trooper Trent Tooley discovered more than 200 dogs being kept on the property of 34-year-old Michael W. York and 36-year-old Natasha N. York. Investigators say many of the dogs had not received required rabies vaccinations, while several were suffering from dehydration, internal parasites, malnutrition, and other health problems. One dog was also found with a broken leg. Tooley conducted the investigation in partnership with Guardians of Rescue, a nonprofit organization that works to protect animals. Both York and York have been charged with second-degree cruelty to animals and failure to vaccinate dogs against rabies. Kentucky State Police Captain Jeremy Smith praised Tooley's work and says the conditions found during the investigation were unacceptable and that the department will continue pursuing the case. The investigation remains ongoing. In other local news, the Bull Water Advisory that was put in effect by the Green-Taylor Water District has been lifted by the Kentucky Division of Water. The advisory had been issued for customers in the area of Blowing Springs Road, Ralph Vaughn Road, Jess Nunn Road, H. Sidebottom Road, and William Dial Road in Greene County following waterline repairs. Customers in the area no longer need to boil their water. And continuing with local public safety news, the Greene County Schools Police Department has officially taken another step forward. Greene County Schools recently held a swearing-in ceremony for its school's police officers. Greene County Judge Executive John Frank administered the oath of office as the officers formally pledged to serve and protect the students, staff, school, and families of Greene County. School and district leaders, family members, friends, and community members were on hand for the ceremony. Greene County Schools says the creation of the department represents an investment into school safety and a commitment to providing students with a safe and supportive environment to learn and grow. The district says it is proud of the officers and looks forward to the relationships they will build with the students, staff, families, and the community. And finally, a reminder for residents who want to stay involved in local government. The Greene County Fiscal Court will hold its special call regular monthly meeting today at 5 p.m. Central Time at the Greene County Courthouse. That meeting is open to the public. For more details on stories like these and more, be sure to check out our websites, myq104.com, kcountry1057.com, and wtcoradio.com.
11: 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Always keeping you weather aware.
12: Here's your Rock weather update. Slight chance of thunderstorms this afternoon. Otherwise, mainly clear skies. Daytime highs approaching 85. Northwesterly winds around 5 miles an hour. Lows level off around 64. Tonight, clear skies develop with fog at times. Highs level off around 85. Tomorrow, mainly sunny skies develop with fog in spots early. That's your local forecast update. I'm meteorologist Ray Miller from the Rock Weather Center. Right now, 86.
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There's the Scorps doing the Who on the Greg Stone Show. Thanks for being here. Without you, well, it'd be no need for me now, would there? With classic Creedence.

0: You know, back in the day, we had to order a 45 out of Japan. That was only available on the flip side of Immigrant Song on the Japanese release. And you had to pay this crazy import price. I don't think. I do remember. Maybe it was like $35 for a 45 back in the day. So you could just have that song. Or you could call the DJ on the radio station and be like, hey, man. It's Greg Stone, and we've got that Daily Haircut coming up. Not really a hair band, but they're from the same era. One of Rick Rubin's earliest accomplishments. We'll play that for you coming up.
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0: album got a rework by Rick Rubin. Originally, it was titled Peace, produced by somebody else. I think the same guy that did their album, Love. But the record company was like, this band needs a new direction to capitalize on all the hard rock, glam, pop, and all that stuff that was going on in the 80s. So they hired Rick Rubin. He went in there, changed their sound almost note for note for AC/DC. He was like, it's got to sound like this. There's the Cult and Little Devil on the Greg Stone Show. That's the Daily Haircut. You can get the double album, Electric Peace, that features both the original recordings of those songs, which is sound way different than what Rick Rubin did with them on Electric. That is out, by the way. It's Greg Stone. We'll come back. I got some Def Leppard for you and Red Rider.
1: 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Prizes will not be mailed or delivered. Any winner under the age of 18 must be accompanied by a parent or legal guardian. No trade or cash equivalent will be awarded for any contest prize. Any person or persons found to be in violation of these contest rules before, during, or after the respective contest or giveaway will be disqualified and will not be eligible for future contests or giveaways.
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3: Here's your Rock weather update. Highs level off around 85. This afternoon, under mainly sunny skies, northwest winds around 5 miles an hour. Lows around 64 with fog tonight. Mainly sunny skies develop with fog in spots early tomorrow, high of 85. Ample sunshine and dry Saturday and Sunday with highs in the upper 80s. That's your local forecast update. I'm meteorologist Ray Miller from the Rock Weather Center. Right now, 84.
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0: 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It's almost time for the word of the day.
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1: ABC News, I'm Michelle Franzen. The jury in the Lindsey Clancy trial finishing the first day of deliberations. The mother is charged with killing her three children. ABC's Peter Haralambos has more.
2: This case got very complicated yesterday when the judge decided that this jury can consider the lesser included offenses of second-degree murder and manslaughter. This is no longer a question of is Clancy unable to tell the difference between right and wrong because of her psychosis and get sent to a facility or get sent to prison because she's guilty of first-degree murder. The jury has more options now.
1: Deliberations resume tomorrow. Rescue operations in Nepal and Tibet continue following the historic mudslides. Experts say that were triggered by glacial melt and massive flooding in the region. Nepali police say at least 358 are dead, 1,300 missing. In the latest tariff tiff, President Trump signed an executive order to rename Lake Ontario Lake America. Canada's Prime Minister says the world will always call it Lake Ontario, which means the lake is great. Michelle Franzen, ABC News.
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7: From the Fork Media News Desk, I'm Austin Armstrong. Kentucky State Police Post 15 in Columbia has charged two Edmonton residents following an animal cruelty investigation in Metcalfe County. According to the Kentucky State Police, Trooper Trent Tooley discovered more than 200 dogs being kept on the property of 34-year-old Michael W. York and 36-year-old Natasha N. York. Investigators say many of the dogs had not received required rabies vaccinations, while several were suffering from dehydration, internal parasites, malnutrition, and other health problems. One dog was also found with a broken leg. Tooley conducted the investigation in partnership with Guardians of Rescue, a nonprofit organization that works to protect animals. Both York and York have been charged with second-degree cruelty to animals and failure to vaccinate dogs against rabies. Kentucky State Police Captain Jeremy Smith praised Tooley's work and says the conditions found during the investigation were unacceptable and that the department will continue pursuing the case. The investigation remains ongoing. In other local news, the bull water advisory that was put in effect by the Green-Taylor Water District has been lifted by the Kentucky Division of Water. The advisory had been issued for customers in the area of Blowing Springs Road, Ralph Vaughn Road, Jess Nunn Road, H. Sidebottom Road, and William Dial Road in Greene County following waterline repairs. Customers in the area no longer need to boil their water. And continuing with local public safety news, the Greene County Schools Police Department has officially taken another step forward. Greene County Schools recently held a swearing-in ceremony for its school's police officers. Greene County Judge Executive John Frank administered the oath of office as the officers formally pledged to serve and protect the students, staff, school, and families of Greene County. School and district leaders, family members, friends, and community members were on hand for the ceremony. Greene County Schools says the creation of the department represents an investment into school safety and a commitment to providing students with a safe and supportive environment to learn and grow. The district says it is proud of the officers and looks forward to the relationships they will build with the students, staff, families, and the community. And finally, a reminder for residents who want to stay involved in local government. The Greene County Fiscal Court will hold its special called regular monthly meeting today at 5 p.m. Central Time at the Greene County Courthouse. That meeting is open to the public. For more details on stories like these and more, be sure to check out our websites, myq104.com, kcountry1057.com, and wtcoradio.com.
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9: Here's your Rock weather update. Highs level off around 85. This afternoon, under mainly sunny skies, northwest winds around 5 miles an hour. Lows around 64 with fog tonight. Mainly sunny skies develop with fog in spots early tomorrow, high of 85. Ample sunshine and dry Saturday and Sunday with highs in the upper 80s. That's your local forecast update. I'm meteorologist Ray Miller from the Rock Weather Center. Right now, it's 82 degrees.
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0: got a classic from Robin Williams this afternoon on that Shot of Funny. Stick around for that. It'll put a smile on your face. Plus, a birthday boy rock from Rush. Alex Lifeson celebrating a birthday today. Born on this day back in 53. That's all coming up next on the program.
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0: No, no, that's it. And maybe the next one. That could be it. That might be it. Yeah, that's the one. There used to be a gas station there. Yeah. Yeah. That's when gas was a nickel a gallon. That's it. Yeah.
1: I want a Scottish GPS, because I think that would be an honest GPS. It'd be going, there's your turn. You've missed it, you idiot. Yeah. And they say that Bob Dylan is going to be making a GPS. I want that GPS. Driving down the road, look ahead, there's a light. Very soon, you're going to have to take a ride. Driving along, driving along, driving in the land of the free. Don't remember to pull off, and you have to take a pee. Do it now.
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5: Here's your rock weather update. Highs level off around 85. This afternoon, under mainly sunny skies, northwest winds around 5 miles an hour. Lows around 64 with fog tonight. Mainly sunny skies develop with fog in spots early tomorrow, high of 85. Ample sunshine and dry Saturday and Sunday with highs in the upper 80s. That's your local forecast update. I'm meteorologist Ray Miller from the Rock Weather Center. Currently, it's 84 degrees.
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0: Motley on the Greg Stone Show as we get ready to play the game Stone Cold Fact or a Bunch of Stony Baloney is coming up, my friends. That's right. We're going to put some fun into your afternoon with Black Sabbath on the way, and we'll hear a classic from Aerosmith as well.
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1: ABC News, I'm Michelle Franzen. With the swipe of a pen, President Trump issuing an executive order to change the name of Lake Ontario, he says, to Lake America. That move is the latest in a tariff battle with Canada and receiving backlash. Canada's prime minister says it will always be known to the world as Lake Ontario. President Trump is also coming under scrutiny for rolling back tariffs on imported beef. Here's ABC's Karen Travers.
2: Suspend those tariffs for 90 days starting on September 1st. This is notable because it goes past the midterm elections. Clearly, the White House is concerned about the affordability issue and trying to do something here. But in turn, it's sparked major backlash from some of their most staunch allies in red states, those farmers, ranchers, and Republican senators.
1: Crews racing to reach survivors in Nepal and Tibet following catastrophic mudslides and flooding. More than 350 have died, at least 1,300 missing, including dozens of Americans. And Tropical Storm Dolly has formed far out in the Atlantic, the fourth named storm of the season. This is ABC News.
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7: 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Always keeping you weather aware.
8: Here's your Rock weather update. Lows level off around 64 tonight under clear skies, north winds around 5 miles an hour. Daytime highs approaching 85. Tomorrow, mainly sunny skies. Clear skies tomorrow night. Lows dip down to about 63. Lots of sunshine and dry Saturday and Sunday with highs in the upper 80s. That's your local forecast update. I'm meteorologist Ray Miller from the Rock Weather Center. Right now, it's 86 degrees.
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Aerosmith helping us out this afternoon as we work our way towards the game. Stone Cold Factor and a bunch of Stony Baloney. Got a super cool tune from Zeppelin. We'll remember Frank Beard and we'll bust out some Rat. That's all happening here on the program today with Tom Petty.

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0: Stephen Wolf giving us a hand on the Greg Stone Show. Thanks for being here, people of Earth. That's right, folks. That's you I'm talking to. Hey, let's play the game, shall we? Stone Cold Fact or a bunch of stony baloney. This is where America comes to learn. Human stomach acid is strong enough to dissolve a razor blade. There you go. Well, those kids that swallowed razor blades in their Halloween candy, there's hope for you. Human stomach acid is strong enough to dissolve a razor blade. What do you think? Stone Cold Fact, is that a bunch of stony baloney? I got your answer coming up, plus the world's greatest classic rock.
1: 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Prizes will not be mailed or delivered. Any winner under the age of 18 must be accompanied by a parent or legal guardian. No trade or cash equivalent will be awarded for any contest prize. Any person or persons found to be in violation of these contest rules before, during, or after the respective contest or giveaway will be disqualified and will not be eligible for future contests or giveaways.
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3: Here's your Rock weather update. Lows level off around 64 tonight under clear skies, north winds, around 5 miles an hour. Daytime highs approaching 85. Tomorrow, mainly sunny skies. Clear skies tomorrow night. Lows dip down to about 63. Lots of sunshine and dry Saturday and Sunday with highs in the upper 80s. That's your local forecast update. I'm meteorologist Ray Miller from the Rock Weather Center. Right now, it's 84 degrees.
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0: Georgie Thorogood on the Greg Stone Show as we wrap it up. Stone Cold Fact or a bunch of stony baloney. It's where America comes to learn, people of Earth. Human stomach acid is so strong it can dissolve a razor blade. That is a stone cold fact. Isn't that crazy? So there's hope for your kid who swallowed that blade last year. That's a sick joke. That's awful. I retract that lack of humor. This human stomach acid is so strong. It comes from the hydrochloric acid, which maintains a pH between, you don't need to know that. It just, you know what? It's acidic and it can eat metal. Now you know something.
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1: ABC News, I'm Michelle Franzen. Rescues continue across Nepal and Tibet following catastrophic mudslides and flooding throughout a popular tourist valley. More than 380 have died. ABC's Brit Clinet is in Kathmandu.
2: More than 900 people are still unaccounted for here in Nepal, and China's state broadcaster says at least 558 are missing on the Tibetan side. So what we could be looking for is well over 1,000 people combined.
1: Day two of jury deliberations resume tomorrow in the Lindsay Clancy trial. The mother is charged with killing her three children. Defense attorneys say Clancy suffered from postpartum psychosis. The president signed an executive order calling for Lake Ontario to change to Lake America, marking another hurdle in the brewing trade war with Canada. Tonight, President Trump is in Houston to campaign for GOP Senate candidate Ken Paxton ahead of the midterms. Severe storms targeting the mid-Atlantic and northeast tonight, packed with heavy winds and the threat of floods. This is ABC News.
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8: Here's your Rock weather update. Lows level off around 64 tonight under clear skies, north winds, around 5 miles an hour. Daytime highs approaching 85. Tomorrow, mainly sunny skies. Clear skies tomorrow night, lows dip down to about 63. Lots of sunshine and dry Saturday and Sunday with highs in the upper 80s. That's your local forecast update. I'm meteorologist Ray Miller from the Rock Weather Center. Right now, 82.
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That's got to be one of my favorite Scorpion songs. It's one of my favorite songs of all time. I have great memories to that ka-chunk-a-chunk. Hey, it's Greg Stone, and the next three are incredible. I promise you. And we start it with Hotel California.

0: Fleetwood Mac on the Greg Stone Show, and it looks like there could be a shortage of toilet paper. That's right, with this ongoing trade war with Canada, our neighbors, our friends. I don't know why we're picking fights with friends. Supplies most of the timber that makes toilet paper. Look at this stat. Procter & Gamble, the makers of Charmin, said that they're going to raise their prices to counter the tariffs. And according to the reports, the U.S. imported some $328 million worth of toilet paper from Canada just a few years ago. On the plus side is there shouldn't be a shortage this time around, just going to cost you more. Right now, the U.S. is holding a press conference on, yes, you guessed it, toilet paper. Let's join.
1: Thank you. We are here to address one of the most pressing issues. We are working around the clock to keep America from being wiped out. If this isn't a main priority, it's certainly number two. And nobody wants to be caught with their pants down. We understand this could be a sticky situation, so flush away your worries because we are going to get to the bottom of this. Otherwise, we could end up in deep doo-doo. Thank you.
0: That was the most unprofessional press conference I've ever heard. Well, that's not true. It's Greg Stone. We'll get back to the rock here in just a few moments. How does Stevie Ray and some AC/DC sound? Well, good, because that's what you're getting.
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4: Here's your rock weather update. Lows level off around 64 tonight under clear skies, north winds, around 5 miles an hour. Daytime highs approaching 85. Tomorrow, mainly sunny skies. Clear skies tomorrow night, lows dip down to about 63. Lots of sunshine and dry Saturday and Sunday with highs in the upper 80s. That's your local forecast update. I'm meteorologist Ray Miller from the Rock Weather Center. Right now, 82.
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0: That is so epic. Every time that band plays that song, those cannons roll out and boom. So good. You get a chance to see him in St. Louis with the Foo Fighters. Do it. How cool will that show be? Reason being, the Foo Fighters and not the Pretty Reckless is that Taylor Momsen will be singing lead vocals in Seattle at the Soundgarden reunion when they play the NFL's kickoff when the Patriots join the Seahawks in Seattle. Mike McCready will be joining them as well, and I understand that Mike will be doing the Star Spangled Banner on guitar to kick things off. That is opening weekend. It's Greg Stone that you're listening to, and I appreciate that. We'll be back tomorrow, your Friday. That's right, people of Earth, you've worked hard this week. You deserve a weekend. And that starts tomorrow here on the Greg Stone Show.
1: This is not headline news. Dolly Parton recorded a secret song that won't be released for another 20 years. Meaning when it does come out, it'll probably have to compete with the next Guns N' Roses album. Meta has agreed to restrict access to children and teenagers on Facebook, Instagram, Threads, and WhatsApp. A story so big, it's all the children and teenagers are talking about on TikTok. Amazon expanded drone delivery to 500 cities. So if Doritos fall from the sky and you didn't just smoke strong weed, your city's one of them. And Eddie Murphy's son launched his stand-up career. See him tonight at Catch a Rising Nepo. This is not headline news.
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